0: Hello, do. 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
11: Thank you so much and good morning to you. 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
3: 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Some are professors.
9: Yeah.
3: 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They gave me revision books. 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
9: 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Your neighbors are professors.
3: Yes.
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3: Yes.
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0: 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Bas, dera to the one touch. Onto your marks, get set. 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
5: Serve without fear or favor, respect to the constitution and human rights, protect vulnerable and stand firm against corruption. And when faced with choice between what is easy and what is right, choose what is right. Remember your oath and millions of Kenyans who look to you.
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3: 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Accountability is a constitutional obligation and must rest on facts, evidence and the truth.
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1: 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I want us to use box number 2. 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